you can make a phone call on your cell phone? You can also hear us in crystal clear stereo on the Real Player Canada app. We are Legendary Country. CJWW.

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Country 600, CJWW.

0: 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It's Tim McGraw.
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beer joint with a few of the guys. 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
1: Good evening, I'm Kira Miller with your CJWW News. Nipawin RCMP are looking into a fatal collision on Highway 335. Thursday at 11:15 a.m., RCMP received a report of a two-vehicle collision near Armley. The investigation determined an SUV and semi had collided. The driver of the SUV, a 57-year-old woman, was declared dead at the scene. She was from the RM of Connaught and her family has been notified. The driver of the semi was taken to hospital with injuries described as serious. Nipawin RCMP continued to investigate. Although there was still no body to be found, recovery crews have pulled some debris from the South Saskatchewan River following an incident last weekend. At 4:46 p.m. Sunday, calls reported a jet ski rider in distress near the weir. Through investigation, the operator of the jet ski has since been identified as 32-year-old Aiden Vargas Salvador, visiting from Mexico, who has yet to be found. Last night, dozens of emergency crew members gathered at the weir after the fire department got a call about a piece of debris surfacing. The item was recovered from the water. However, it's not known whether it's related to the missing man. The city of Saskatoon is experiencing a big spike in pothole numbers after this past winter's freeze-thaw cycle. Saskatoon's rainy spring has also made it difficult to fill the potholes. Mayor Cynthia Block explains the city is seeing almost double the amount of potholes from last year.
2: So as we start to dry up here in the next 24 hours or so, hoping to see, again, a 24/7 crew out there making sure we get those potholes fixed as quickly as possible.
1: Block added emergency potholes should be reported to the city as soon as possible. They can be reported through the city's 24/7 customer care center or online. And the Prime Minister's residence, unoccupied currently due to the maintenance that has not been kept up, is now the focus of an independent national design and build competition to rehabilitate and modernize 24 Sussex Drive.